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1: All we want is to live like people, go shopping.
2: Увага! Тривога у Харківській області триває.
1: We still have a job, this is business as usual. Except for the bombings. Taking breaks is no longer for coffee.

I was dreaming about peaceful times with no bandits around, feeling safe, coming of age, making plans, maybe taking a girl on a date, maybe not getting home until late. Good days.

0: Балаклія слухає радіо Накипіло.
1: Every time I feel so lonely, I've gotta check out my wrist. You're so dull and overrated, but my head on your knees. The situationship was dirty and I want it back. 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